0: drop down to ambulance two.
1: Goffstown ambulance two.
0: We'll be clear. Goffstown medic will be routing with where?
1: Fire alarm is where ambulance one in route to Elliot. Goffstown ambulance two, you're clear. Medics with where? Where? You're back in route.

Alan Valentown, stage for your police at your station for a possible medical at Pine Haven Boy Center. 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

0: 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Request from the police has been canceled. That's for Northwood Ambulance, disregard the tones.
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0: Latitude's on scene, large two-story commercial, nothing showing from three sides. We'll be investigating, establishing Hannaford for command.
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Fire alarm to Hillsborough Ambulance, 520 Center Road for a person fallen, alpha level. That's for Hillsborough Ambulance, 520 Center Road, person fallen, alpha level. 2117.

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0: Ladder two's on scene, two-story residential, nothing sharp from three sides. We'll be investigating establishing wound zero command.
1: Looks at ladder two on the scene, nothing showing. Yep, command.

No alarm for Continental 4 and Ambulance 4, New Hampshire Hospital, APS. 36 Clinton Street, abdominal pain. 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

profile on the Pittsfield. It's the Rolling Green apartment, 67 Main Street, apartment B1, possible CVA. 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

still on for Concord Engine 7 and AMO 7, Havenwood, 33 Christian Ave, on the third floor, room 318. Person fallen, Bravo level. That's a still for Concord Engine 7, AMO 7, Havenwood Retirement Center, 33 Christian Ave, room 318 on the third floor, for person fallen, Bravo level. 29 minutes.

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Farm to Deering, 12 Johnson Road, difficulty breathing, delta level. Farm to Deering, 12 Johnson Road, difficulty breathing, delta level. Holden Crossing Road to the dead end, 624.

0: 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Farm to Deering, Retone, 12 Johnson Road. Difficulty breathing, Delta level. Holton Crossing Road to the dead end, 631.
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1: O-6, the fire alarm. I'm going to have the ambulance out in a moment. Go ahead and start next to.
0: Okay, we'll start your next two.

Bombardiering Secondary Dome with Antrim, 12 Johnson Road, difficulty breathing delta levels. Bombardiering Secondary Dome with Antrim, 12 Johnson Road, difficulty breathing delta level, Fulton Crossing Road to the dead end, 634.

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0: ambulance on the fire alarm. 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
1: Yeah, I have another provider that's signing on. You can go ahead and cancel Antrim for me, thank you.
0: Hey, Deering ambulance one, you will have sufficient personnel. 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

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Still Alarm for Concord, Tower 1 and Ambulance 1, 19 Horseshoe Pond Lane, Apartment C, CBA, Charlie Level. North State Street, North Main Street, 644.

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0: 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I'll have Rescue 1 on a delayed response for a detail at the elementary school.
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Arnold Webster with the Hawk City Ambulance, 6 Fashion Hollow Road, CBA Charlie Level. Arnold Webster with the Hawk City Ambulance, 6 Fashion Hollow Road, symptoms of the CBA Charlie Level. Garrish Road, Deer Meadow Road, 927.

0: 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Ellipsis. From the Canterbury Retone 188 Southwest Road for ellipsis. Wilson Road, Kimball Pond Road, 930.
1: 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We have enough manpower here.
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Ronald Loudon, 338 Bumfagon Road, chest pain, delta level. Fire alarm to Loudon, 338 Bumfagon Road, chest pain, delta level. Lower Ridge Road, Buffalo Road, 931.

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Pentacook Rescue. 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Direction 188, Southwest Road. 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Turn back to the scene, 188, Southwest Road in Canterbury. 954.

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0: 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On the way to the station. About them.
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Tom Dapsum. Sunrise Meadow, 1168 Short Falls Road, Unit I-4. Person fallen with a head injury, Charlie level. Fire alarm Dapsum, Sunrise Meadow, 1168 Short Falls Road, Unit I-4. Person fallen with a head injury, Charlie level. River Road to Millhouse Road, 1020.

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Foxlock Concord, engine 4, tower 1, ambulance 4, car 4. 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Gulf Main Street, Evans Lane, channel 2, 1041.

Welcome to Bow. Truck transit 1125 Route 38 for a burn injury. Welcome to Bow. And truck transit 1125 Route 38 for a burn injury, alpha level. Robinson Road, Gordon Road, 1047.

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0: No Alarm Concord, Tower 1 and Ambulance 1, the Friendly Kitchen, 2 South Commercial Street, just being Delta level. No Alarm Concord, Tower 1 and Ambulance 1, the Friendly Kitchen, 2 South Commercial Street, just being Delta level. 1126.
1: AY North State and Center.
0: Ambulance 1 from North State Center.
2: Tower 1 responding.
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0: ground to Epsom. In the area of 39 Lantern Lane for outside smoke investigation. Ground to Epsom. In the area of 39 Lantern Lane for smoke investigation. Briarwood Drive, Colonial Circuit Drive, 1133.
1: Fire alarm, Epsom Ambulance 2 responding to the station.
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Rhonda Webster with the Hopkins Ambulance, 779 Battle Street, sick person, Omega level. Call Road, close in Bridge Road, 1138.

down to Pembroke Ambulance, 196 Buck Street, downstairs apartment, unknown problem. Around the Pembroke Ambulance, 196 Buck Street, downstairs apartment, unknown problem. 11 to 48.

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1: We're going to go over and check Highland Drive based on wind direction and everything, see if there's anything over there.
0: Yeah, you'll be moving and checking the area of Highland Drive.

Hillsborough Ambulance, Maple Leaf Village, 10 Center Road, Apartment 41, for a fall unknown injury, alpha level. To the Hillsborough Ambulance, 10 Center Road, Maple Leaf Village, Unit 41, for a fall, alpha level, 1227.

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the hooks at 138 Webster Street in Manchester. Difficulty breathing, Charlie level. Fire alarm to hooks at 138 Webster Street in Manchester. Difficulty breathing, Charlie level. 1250.

0: 69 Locust Lane. 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Depot Hill Road to the dead end. 1255.
1: Fire alarm, hooks to ambulance 1.
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Farland to Hooks for the second call. 165 Hooksett Road, correction, 1465 Hooksett Road, Unit 156, abdominal pain, Charlie level. 1303.

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Bunkley Road to Ferry Road, 1370.

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Still alarm for Concord Ambulance 7, 20, 55, Connect 55, 23, Triangle Park Drive for sick person, alpha level. Diamante Drive, Sheep Davis Road, 1324.

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0: Cell Alarm Conquer Tower 1 and Ambulance 1, 3 Pleasant Street, Apartment 7, seizures alpha level. Cell Alarm Conquer Tower 1 and Ambulance 1, 3 Pleasant Street, Apartment 7, seizures alpha level. Odd Fellows Avenue, South Main Street, 1329.
1: Tower 1, 393 at Main.
0: Tower 1 from 393 at Main.

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0: Yeah, Citadel 4, you're in, boat preparing for transport.

Tom Concord, Engine 7 and Ambulance 5, Concord High School, 170 Warren Street, for an unknown problem. Still alarm Concord, Engine 7 and Ambulance 5, Concord High School, 170 Warren Street, for an unknown problem. 1335.

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0: 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Westview Terrace, 9 Lindsay Road, apartment 216. Person fallen, Bravo level. 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Westview Terrace, 9 Lindsay Road, apartment 216. Person fallen, Bravo level. 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

0: 7. Just some of my input. Fire alarm, Boeing ambulance 2, is that CMC?
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Runs from South Road, 1349.

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Farm to Warner with the Hopkins and ambulance, 406 Route 103 West for a sick person, Alpha Level. Farm to Warner, Hopkins and ambulance, 406 Route 103 West for a sick person, Alpha Level, between Morse Lane and Route 103, 1353.

0: to Salisbury, Raton 3, Fellows Lane, back pain, delta level. Pile on to Salisbury, Raton 3, Fellows Lane, back pain, delta level. Comes from South Road, 1355.
1: Fire alarm, Walter, I'm George Concord.
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0: the Hopkinton, a second call with the Ware ambulance, 100 Park Avenue. Outside, person fallen, Bravo level. Arlen to Hopkinton, a second call with the Ware ambulance, 100 Park Avenue, outside. Person fallen, Bravo level. Amesbury Road, Pine Street, 1357.
1: Concord ambulance, 1 and 7.
0: Concord ambulance, 1 and 7.

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0: 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We'll be obtaining a refusal. You can show us returning.
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Hopkins in a retone on your second call. 100 Park Avenue, outside. Person fallen, Bravo level. Farm to Hopkins in a retone on your second call. 100 Park Avenue, outside. Person fallen, Bravo level. Amesbury Road, Pine Street, 1403.

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Harlem to Bradford, 318 Center Road, a wood processor on fire. Channel 314-12.

Concord Tower 1 and Ambulance 1, Wayne 1, Tremont Street. Person fallen with a head injury, Delta level. Still arm Concord Tower 1 and Ambulance 1, 1, Tremont Street. Person fallen with a head injury, Delta level. Crosby Street, North State Street, 1413.

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0: 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We got it pretty much knocked down. 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

0: Furlong, Bradford C1.
1: Bradford C1, go ahead.
0: Yeah, we're under control here on Center Road. Crews will be remaining on scene. They're going to be moving the processor so we can wet down further, so we'll be here for a while.
1: Hey, Bradford C1, you're under control. Companies will be on scene for a while.

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Millar Concord Engine 7 and Ambulance 7, Salisbury Green, 203 Loudon Road, Building 4, Unit 421, fainting Delta level. 1450.

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3: 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Police matter, Chichester Ambulance, I'll be in service.
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Pound to Pittsfield, 29 Bridge Street. Person fallen, Bravo level. Pound to Pittsfield, 29 Bridge Street. Person fallen, Bravo level. Smith Street, Chestnut Street, 1517 Pittsfield Ambulance to your responder.

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on the Northwood 27. 27 Davelin Drive. 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
1: Answering Bowie, ambulance 2.
0: Do you have any additional information? Is this a person in a vehicle at an address?
2: Sounds like it's going to be in a vehicle. Should be in the area of the passerby that called it in.
0: Did you get a vehicle description?
2: There should be somebody there waiting to wave you.
0: Received. Thank you.

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Still armed for Concord Engine 5 and Ambulance 5, Briar Pipe Apartments, 83 Washington Street, Unit 218, chest pain, Charlie level. Franconia Road, Millstream Lane, 1633.

inbound to Chichester, 31 Main Street, hemorrhaging Bravo level. Harlem to Chichester, 31 Main Street, hemorrhaging Bravo level. Center Road, Dover Road, 1634.

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the Hillsborough. Moore Sporting Goods, 85, Catoocook Falls Road. Unit 18, sick person, Delta level. On the Hillsborough, Moore Sporting Goods, 85, Catoocook Falls Road. Unit 18, sick person, Delta level. 1655.

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Sleeper Road, Hadley Road, 1746.

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1: Hillsborough Ambulance 1 responding with 1.

Still on Concord engine and ambulance for the McDonald's 90 South Main Street. Very sick person, Delta level. Still on Concord engine for ambulance for the McDonald's 90 South Main Street for sick person, Delta level. 1758.

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So Lieutenant Cook Hamlin's in Bosquin, 247 Daniel Webster Highway, located outside for a fall, alpha level. 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

Concord Tower and Ambulance Point State Prison. 281 North State Street, use the south trap, unresponsive patient. This is Alarm Concord Tower and Ambulance Point State Prison. 281 North State Street, use the south trap, unresponsive patient. 1850.

0: fire alarm, Pentacook Ambulance 2 in service, refusal.
1: A refusal, Pentacook Ambulance 2 in.

on the Allen Stone Ambulance, Hillsborough Village, to Chester Turnpike, room 320, for false head injury, dizziness, Bravo level. 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

0: Charlie, you tune the fire alarm, you can show us some roof.
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1: Okay, thank you.

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Check two subjects passed on the vehicle. Storm, Concord Engineering Room 4, in the area 103 Hall Street, in a green Jeep. Check in two subjects possibly passed on the vehicle. Delta level, 1920.

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Pembroke Ambulance, 376 3rd Range Road, for fall, Bravo level. To the Pembroke Ambulance, 376 3rd Range Road, for fall, Bravo level. Pembroke Ambulance 8, you're responding Pembroke Hill Road, Landra Drive, 1930.

0: very much, Susan.
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Austin Amlin, 78 Hacken Hill Road, possible CVA Charlie Level. For the Hooks at Amlin, 78 Hacken Hill Road, possible CVA Charlie Level. Saw Hill Road, Crossroad, 1952.

of Pennacook ambulance with Boston Fire from Manpower, Concord Village Apartments, 125 King Street, Apartment A, Adam 3, the two-year-old unconscious, Delta level. That's for the Pennacook ambulance with Boston Fire from Manpower, Concord Village Apartments, 125 King Street, Apartment A, Adam 3, unconscious patient, the two-year-old, Delta level, 2003.

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